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2: 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Yeah. Ground.
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2: I was bad in school. 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

0: in my check. 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
0: At the house with it, watching Santa's.
1: Who you with?
0: On the couch with my favorite Santa. 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

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I'm sorry. 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And I'm sorry, I was young. But he's always wanted to be a father to you. So I've done it. And I take ownership of that, of my choices and decisions. And I'm sorry for that. 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

0: want to protect our planet? The air we breathe, water we drink, and land we share? Real progress begins with birds. Yes, birds. The very ones we see and hear every day. On a walk, in the park, or simply out the window. That's because birds are more than birds. They're symbols, sentinels that reveal the health of our planet and our people. And by helping them thrive, all of us thrive as well. Audubon is a place where birds matter, where habitats are protected, where communities are engaged, and where change takes flight. Because at Audubon, hope begins with birds. Progress begins with birds. It all begins with birds. Audubon.
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3: 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You're right, man. We need something a little bit better than that. Let's trash this one. 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
2: We the people of the United States, in order to form a more perfect union. 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
2: 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That's Martin Luther King Jr.'s I Have a Dream speech. This has nothing to do with you two clowns. Every day we go through this. Now, give me something good.
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4: 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It can be. 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
11: 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In 96, I made some of the tastiest s'mores. And in 09, it was me, your backyard fire pit, that accidentally started a wildfire when a summer breeze carried one of my embers into some dry brush.
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1: This guy went back in time, trying to rewrite history. 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
2: Big Boy's Neighborhood, DJ Quest is up in here, and it's about that time for your Mix. 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What up, Questify?
6: What's good, man?
2: There it is, man. Maintaining, my brother. This is the last weekend of June, right? This is what I'm going to do, man. I got a pair of dice right here.
7: All
2: right,
7: what's up, dog?
2: I'm going to roll this dice.
7: All right.
2: If I hit a 7, I'll give everybody in here $100.
7: Oh!
2: Come all right. On, baby. That's Juan.
7: Yes.
2: Jesus.
7: Yes.
2: Mariana. Louis. Jose.
7: Yeah.
2: And Quest, all right?
7: Throw my son Yaya since his birthday weekend this week.
2: Oh, yeah. Oh, man. Yaya birthday weekend.
7: He turned 3 finally.
2: Believe that. That's hard to believe. All righty now. If I roll a 7.
7: Let's go.
2: $100 to each one of y'all.
7: All right.
2: This is random.
7: Wait.
8: What's up? It's only one dice?
2: No, it's not die, it's dice.
8: Okay.
2: Yeah.
7: I'm sorry, right.
9: Yeah. Oh, man.
2: All right, here we go. Here we go.
7: It's like Vegas right here.
10: What is
7: state? Oh,
2: five. Hey man, that was a 5. When I saw that one pop up, and then I looked at, I thought I was like, oh Lord. Yeah. All righty, well let's get an A, man. I guess y'all got
9: to
2: work now.
7: Damn.
2: No retirement now. All righty now, your big hip hop.

0: Big Boy Neighborhood, DJ Quest up in here. Turntable, that turn label's right there. Your listening place, your big hip-hop mix. Once again, thank you, my brethren.
1: Got you, dog.
0: I will take that, man. We got the biggest song of the week coming up.
2: Yep.
0: All righty, man. Now, this is what I'm going to do, man. I'm going to roll the die one more time. Who am I rolling for?
2: Stop, Bruce.
0: Who am I rolling for? Jesus, put his hand up.
1: Oh, yeah,
0: so,
1: yeah.
0: Jesus, nope. I'm going to roll for you, Jesus.
1: Yes.
0: If I hit a 7, 100 bucks for you.
1: Yeah.
0: All righty.
1: Yes, thank you.
0: All righty, here
1: let's
0: we go.
1: Let's go, let's go, let's go.
0: All righty.
1: Make it 200.
3: Oh, man.
4: Make it 200.
1: Get the 100
0: I'll make it 200.
1: Oh, wow.
0: All righty. If I roll a 7, that's 200 bucks for you, all right?
3: Here we go.
1: Please roll a 7.
4: Bastard.
0: Ah! It was a 10.
1: That's how you know I'm bad at math. I'm like,
0: No.
1: I was still counting. Everybody said no, and I'm like,
0: He had his eyes closed, putting his fingers through his chin, like, let me see. Well, it was almost there. If you continue to hang out with us, man, we got your biggest song of the week coming up with DJ Quest, Big Boy's Neighborhood.
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0: in the neighborhood. Hopefully having the best weekend ever. We got rapper, streamer, rapper, DDG in the neighborhood. So you go on every day to make sure that there's content each and every day.
1: Yep.
0: And then, man, you see now where even with award shows or something, like, the dollars are going to streaming content, social media. Like, you know what I'm saying? Like, people aren't sitting up a lot of times. I mean, there's still dollars in advertising, but people aren't sitting up and spending their money, their budgets, like how we used to see. Like, oh, you know, such and such show is coming on. I'm going to put my money there when the eyes are really, you can see the eyes that's watching you.
1: Yeah.
0: Do you get a lot of those checks?
1: Well, like, just like companies, like brand deals and stuff. Yeah. Damn. It depends on, like, I don't know. I've never been like a super brandy type of dude. I don't know why, but sometimes it bring me back to the TJ Maxx days.
0: When
1: I'm working for somebody. Like, I don't like sending pictures in. Oh, is this a good picture? No, redo it. Like,
0: right.
1: I don't know. Maybe
0: or
1: that's
0: checking
1: me.
0: In, like, the corporate. It feels too corporate America.
1: Yeah, I don't like to be overly too business with stuff unless it's like it really makes sense and it's like a brand that I really like, you know?
0: Right.
1: But for the most part, I just be on here streaming.
0: Let me ask you this, man. And this is me really wanting to know. There's a naivete and an innocence to a lot of the questions I'm going to ask, right? Mm-hmm. How does one get paid streaming? I know that probably may sound very basic, but.
1: No, it's cool. It's through ads. Mm-hmm. Like ads and people like subscribe.
0: Right.
1: It's like $5 to subscribe or like $7 or whatever. Twitch take a little bit of money off the top, but that's how you get paid off ads.
0: And it's monthly subscribers.
1: Mm-hmm.
0: Right. How many subscribers do you have? Can you share that or?
1: Yeah.
0: Okay.
1: The most I ever had was like 70,000, like 75,000.
0: And they pay like $5 to $7 a month?
1: Mm-hmm.
0: And then there's other dollars on top of that?
1: Yeah, you get ad revenue.
0: Damn.
2: Jesus Christ.
1: Yeah. But now I got like 12. Or something like that.
0: 12 what, 1,000?
1: Mm-hmm.
0: How does that fluctuate?
1: Every month, the subs go away.
0: Right.
1: So say you sub right now, unless you renew, it go away.
0: So do you have to do something to bring people back? Like my man Ty Hollywood, that DJ with you, right?
1: Yeah.
0: Ty is like, big, you leaving money on the table. I'm like, well, man, where the table? You know what I'm saying? Like, he like, man, the table right here. Ty a good dude too, man. That you got a solid brother out there with you too,
1: yeah.
0: But so the subs and everything is how you get down, and then there's the ads.
1: Yep.
0: And you say you make more in a month. You told academics, and that was last year. When you say you make more in a month than you did for your entire Epic recording deal.
1: Yeah. I mean, like, you know how you get your advances.
0: Yeah. Mm-hmm. Right.
1: Yeah. I spent that.
0: Oh yeah. Yeah, but you don't need an advance now.
1: Nah, I don't.
0: Jesus Christ.
1: It's cool, though. That's I like crazy. Advances.
0: Right. He's like, man, I like money, big. Don't get it messed up. I could just, you can live with it and you can live without it, too, though.
1: Mm-hmm.
0: DDG, do continue to hang out with us, man. We're not going to let you go. We got more with DDG in the neighborhood, sure. Big Boys Neighborhood.

0: in the neighborhood. Hopefully you're having the best weekend ever. We got rapper, streamer, rapper, DDG in the neighborhood. Is there a next move that you feel is coming with streaming? Because now I'm looking at Ryan Garcia streaming. Mm-hmm. You know, of course, Dean got you know, Broner in it now. Rampage said he make more off of streaming than he did in his entire UFC and MMA career.
1: Yeah.
0: I want that story.
2: I mean, shoot.
0: No, I want that story for me where I can say, man, I made more from streaming than I did in radio.
2: Yeah. It just take a lot of work.
0: Yeah.
2: You know, that's all it is. But I think the more people start crossing over to media, like for instance, with me doing this tour and live streaming, me doing sound check, running into fans, going on stage, showing like the whole process behind touring, is bridging that gap between like streaming and traditional media. Mm-hmm. So I feel like the more when streamers do that, like we need to see like Kevin Hart in his trailer. Right. You know what I mean? We need to see like The Rock practicing his lines. You know what I mean?
0: Like let us behind. Like,
2: yeah, we see it like that. I think it's gonna bridge that gap for streaming and traditional media
0: genius,
2: to the point
0: bro.
2: Where, you know, it's like, okay, now it's all one.
0: Because
2: it's like separated now.
0: People do want to look behind the curtain.
2: Yeah.
0: You know what I'm saying? Like, we even get people, DDG, that'll come in here, and this room in that corner is so known that people come in and they're like, oh. You know what I'm saying?
2: Yeah.
0: Because they want to see it. With you doing the tour right now, does that make the content a little easier? Because now you're saying, man, they can see the sound check, they can see the meet and greets, they can see, you know, pieces of the show.
2: Yeah.
0: That right there is like, that's the ultimate backstage experience, right?
2: Yeah, and it's dope because I haven't been on tour in like 5 years. Mm-hmm. So I just, you know, when you don't go on tour for so long, you don't really know how the turnout gonna be until you go out there. Mm-hmm. So me going out there and selling out 500 cap venues or 800 cap venues, and then also having 10,000 to 12,000 people watching, you know, it just make the music just come full circle for me.
0: It's like you damn near doing like a forum or a crypto every night.
2: Exactly.
0: You know what I'm saying? As far as like eyeballs and attention and everything like that. And the tour is Blame the Chat.
2: Mm-hmm. Blame the Chat, yeah. I'll be having the chat on the screen.
0: Really though.
2: Yeah.
0: And so while you performing, and if you do show it on the screen, you'll see the.
2: Yeah. And you know, you come to my show, you ain't gonna be. If you in the front, you gotta turn up because the camera on you.
0: Oh yeah.
2: Yeah. So you gotta act.
0: What do you do with all the gear when you're on tour? Do you leave it in the hotel? Or do you pack everything?
2: No, we pack everything.
0: Really though?
2: Yeah.
0: Let me, I got this thing now where I leave my t-shirts. Not like anybody.
2: Oh yeah, no. I leave t-shirts and drawers.
0: Okay. Yeah. The drawers I gotta take because it's different. You know what I'm saying?
2: Yeah.
0: I don't need anybody coming in like, man, this big boy. This nasty mother. Now, do you have t-shirts and boxes and all that on your rider contract, or are you doing your tour yourself?
2: I'm doing it myself.
0: Damn.
2: So I'm paying.
0: You funded your tour?
2: Pay for everything. Well, I got like a little help.
0: Yeah, but you also don't succumb to the empire, to the, you know, I mean to the system either, because you use your own money. You bet on yourself.
2: Yeah, I'm using my own money. I ain't making no money on this tour.
0: Really though?
2: Nope.
0: That's a hell of a powerful thing to say.
2: Yeah, I'm just doing this just to get out there.
0: DDG, we're not gonna let you go, man. We got a lot of knowledge we need to learn from you. Streaming and everything. Y'all continue to hang out with us in the neighborhood. We got more with DDG in the neighborhood, Big Boys Neighborhood.
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0: All right, 805, enough with the commercials. Right. It's your partner, Big Boy, Big Boy's Hip Hop Spot. 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
11: Pop that

0: in the neighborhood. Hopefully having the best weekend ever. We got rapper, streamer, rapper, DDG in the neighborhood.
1: You know what's crazy about live streaming is you can't say, oh man, edit that out.
2: Nope.
1: You know what I'm saying? Like, because, you know, we record everything. So we're the king of like, oh man, yeah, I don't know. You know what I'm saying? Like, yo, just be live. Whatever happens, happens.
2: Mm-hmm.
1: You gotta be extra. I mean, it is what it is. So you comfortable with it?
3: Yeah, I'm media trained.
1: So am I, but I'm not comfortable with that. You notice every time your boy screen the camera, I keep going. Nah.
3: The worst thing I ever said on stream was at Wildin' Out the other day.
1: Oh, really?
3: That's the worst.
1: Hey,
3: thing
1: man.
3: I ever
1: speaking
3: said.
1: Of Wildin' Out, we literally had Nick Cannon. And Rip Mike Hills in the neighborhood, and we were talking about Wildin' Out.
3: Yeah.
1: And Wildin' Out is one of those things, you know, over 20 seasons of Wildin' Out, they say the craziest shit on Wildin' Out. And when I saw you and Nick go at it, I didn't think that was the craziest shit I heard on Wildin' Out.
3: It did feel like that because
1: did it feel like something to you?
3: It did.
1: Right.
3: It did. Just because I'm so used to like, you know, I know what not to say.
1: Right.
3: I would never call nobody baby mama. You know, like, that's not nice.
1: Right.
3: I'm wild and aboard. Like, I said some crazy stuff. But it was just like, I was trying to get in that wilding out pocket.
1: Mm-hmm.
3: You know what I mean? I'm like, I can't be too PR here, right? I get a pass today, right? I didn't.
1: When you do that, and you guys, put it up here for me. When you do that, did you really go to AI? Or go to the chat.
3: Yeah, I asked ChatGPT, no, what should I say? Because, you know, man, they be having their lines ready.
1: Hey, man, see, that's they what people don't check. Know. Right. That's what people don't know about Wildin' Out. Yeah, Nick.
3: So Nick probably wrote ready that line. For you. Nick probably wrote that line about me last week.
1: Right.
3: Had it in his notes just waiting.
1: So when you say you went to chat, was that in real time?
3: Yeah, I did it all on stream.
1: Oh, so when he said that, you immediately went like
3: no,
1: this?
3: No. I did it like before we got on stage.
1: Like, what can I say?
3: On stream, yeah. And it told me to say that while on the borderline.
1: Oh, man.
2: Wow.
1: Hey, man, you know what I love about it too, DDG? Is like, you already kind of like, you know? Because I don't think from even just sitting down with you and also watching certain things, you don't seem like the, I'm going to hurt somebody. Or, you know what I'm saying? You know, there's some stuff that it's just like, oh, man, these motherfuckers too much. I don't get that from you.
3: Yeah, I'm a nice guy.
1: Yeah. Yeah, man. Until you said this. Is it hard to listen to?
3: Was it hard to listen to?
1: Right now.
3: No.
1: Okay.
4: They're doing this show just to pay child support, but really you should wild in the board.
3: Whoa! And it wasn't even on beat.
1: Hey, man. And let me tell you too, man, I don't think that people are like, oh, Nick was upset. I'm like, dude, they just unsaid everything about Nick. Yeah. Unless you could tell me something different. I don't think that upset Nick.
3: I think you can't really say too much. Like, what you gonna say? Something about Mariah Carey? Like, we are.
1: And they said that
3: every show, every episode. It's not much you can say.
1: And you think so?
2: I feel like his reaction, yeah, I think he kind of got just a little bothered.
1: I don't think so, man. Yeah. I've seen, I watch Wildin' Out, and then my kids, they'll watch like the highlights.
2: Yeah, yeah.
1: Mm-hmm. Nick is the target on every Wildin' Out Wild Style. He's the target. And I mean, they get brutal. And Nick like, Nick is the producer. Nick is the creator. Nick, you know what I'm saying?
5: Right.
1: Like, everybody come at Nick.
3: Yeah.
1: So I don't think that that's the one.
3: Nah, I don't think he cared.
1: DDG, do continue to hang out with us, man. We're not going to let you go. We got more with DDG in the neighborhood. Sure. Big Boys Neighborhood.

0: in the neighborhood. Hopefully you're having the best weekend ever. We got rapper, streamer, rapper, DDG in the neighborhood.
1: Hey, man, do you look at a lot of social media as far as like Instagram, TikTok? Like, are you looking at that too?
2: Yeah, it's my job. I'm on there all the time, unfortunately.
1: Yeah, see?
2: So I see everything. I got really thick skin for the internet. Like, I can search my name right now on Twitter. Somebody random just talking nothing.
1: How do you learn that?
2: What?
1: Like, it takes time to develop that thick skin, right?
2: Yeah, I mean, I learned it because they never come up to me in person. Like, I've never got a live hate comment. One time, though, I was in New York, right? And I was getting, like, a little chopped cheese or whatever. And I was walking, like, I walked behind the, you know how the aisles got the shelves or whatever? Mm-hmm. And then I heard a girl.
3: That DDG, I don't like him. Blah, blah, blah, blah.
1: Are you live on stream?
2: Yeah, but okay. she didn't know I heard her. But then when I walked around, she was just looking at me. She didn't say nothing. So I'm like, oh, yeah. Haters be scared.
1: Mm-hmm. Oh, yeah, yeah.
2: Yeah, yeah, yeah. I'm like, they just say stuff on the internet because they projecting, or they like, they would never say nothing like that to me in person.
1: Yeah, man.
2: One person did say something in person. It's like this little meme. They say doodle garbage, right? Because it say it's DDG, doodle garbage, whatever. Boom. Somebody said it, and we put them on his pockets.
1: Ooh.
2: So, you know, we making
1: with
2: examples.
1: The camera on? Or you had to turn the camera off. Yeah, hell yeah.
2: Ooh. He got put on his pockets.
1: Jesus Christ. He know now, huh?
2: Yeah, he know. Hell yeah. He ain't gonna say doodle garbage no more.
1: Oh, no. How you doing, sir, DDG? that's when they change up like a motherfucker. Hey, how you doing? Everything all right? Yeah. But you know what it is, too, man? I think that people start off negative first.
2: Yeah.
1: You know what I'm saying? Like, you could probably have somebody to be like, man, and then they see, oh, what's up, bro?
4: Yeah.
1: You know what I'm saying? Or the crazy negative that you'll see is probably one of your biggest, not one of your biggest fans, but they're a fan of you.
2: Yeah.
1: Like, because they're just, if I'm not effing with you, I'm not effing with you.
2: Mm-hmm.
1: I'm not going to comment. I'm not going to follow you. I'm not going to get in there and say certain things. I think I'm just cut from a different school and a different cloth, too.
2: That's facts.
1: You know? What's next for you? Because I'm going with you.
2: Shoot, man, I'm gonna just continue doing what I'm doing. After I finish my show today, I'm probably gonna take a little break from streaming.
1: What's a break?
2: 3-4 days.
1: Oh, okay. What do you do for 3-4 days? Like,
2: I'm gonna just stay in the studio.
1: Damn, so you don't stop working to work.
2: Exactly.
1: Okay.
2: Just work for me is fun. Like, I don't understand the concept of just chilling. Mm-hmm. It's very hard for me to do that. Especially because I ain't got no girlfriend.
1: Right.
2: If I had a girlfriend, then I could just chill.
1: But I'm pretty sure you got a gang of options.
3: Nah.
1: Okay.
3: Nah.
1: That's good you said that.
2: Yeah.
1: Yeah, they're probably in the chat right now. They're probably in the chat like, yes, you do. Yes, you do. So not being in a relationship, is your concentration level a little different?
2: Yeah.
1: Yeah.
2: For sure, it's easier to navigate. It's easier to do, like, particular content without having to worry about too much or, like, anybody's feelings getting involved.
1: DDG, once again, thank you for coming into the neighborhood. Whole lot of knowledge spared right there and shared. You can find the entire interviews right there for you. Big Boy TV, our YouTube channel. And as you're watching, make sure you hit that subscribe button. Do continue to hang out with us in the neighborhood. Big Boy's Big Neighborhood.
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0: Big Boy Neighborhood. All righty, we are speaking on it. What is your non-negotiable in any relationship? Mm-hmm. All righty, we're going to bring Anthony into the neighborhood to see what's going down with Anthony. Anthony, hello.
1: Hello.
0: Hello there, Ant Dog. Anthony, what city are you calling from?
1: Moreno Valley.
0: Anthony from MoVal up in here. Anthony, what's your non-negotiable in any relationship?
1: Non-negotiable for a partner is no gossiping about what's going on in the relationship to anybody else. Because what you got going on is to be between you and that person only.
2: Man, right. That's real.
0: Yeah, I like that one. Yes.
2: So I can't vent to my besties.
0: Yeah, see, that's what I was about to say, Mariana. Yeah. Do you really? So with you, Anthony, if there's anything going on in your relationship, you don't have a friend or a relative that you speak to?
1: Nah, because if there's problems going on in the relationship and you talk to all these other people about it, then it's all these other people putting stuff into your head.
0: Yep.
1: When it should just be solved between you and the person that you got going on.
2: Damn.
0: Anthony, I agree with
2: that's
0: you,
2: valid.
0: Man. Yeah, I'm very careful about who I talk to and what I say about my relationship. Because if you're in a situation and somebody just always say, oh, she's this, she's this, she's this, she's this, or he's this, he's this, then you give them license to say something about your significant other or whoever right. you're venting about.
2: Yeah.
0: That, you know, that's why mm-hmm. I never talked bad about my mom to any of my friends when my mom was alive, especially, you know, as a kid and as a teenager.
2: Right.
0: Because if you always just said, man, oh, my mom wanted me to do this, oh, my mom did this, my mom did this,
2: right.
0: my mom said, I hate, you know, and then you gave license to someone and said, man, why is your mom always a B?
2: Right.
0: You know what I'm saying?
2: That's
0: so
2: crazy.
0: I understand what you're talking about, yeah. Anthony.
2: And mind you, most of the time when we do vent, it's always something negative because we want to let
0: right.
2: it out.
0: Right.
2: So, damn, that's true.
0: Yeah, man.
2: That kind of hit.
0: So whenever yeah, you do find another man to, Mariana, I don't know what year is
2: right.
0: going to be or if ever.
2: decade.
0: then, yeah, apply what
2: damn,
0: Anthony just
2: I
0: said
2: guess
0: to
2: so.
0: You right there.
2: You know what? It's a valid one, so I'll take that into consideration.
0: There it is. The other one, she's going to leave.
2: Right.
0: All right, now. Y'all hit us up. What's your non-negotiable in any relationship? What's your non-negotiable in any relationship? Ladies, hit us up as well. The fellas are calling up with non-negotiables.
2: Right.
0: Women don't have non-negotiables.
2: Oh, man, yeah.
0: Y'all just take that man how you are?
2: No.
0: Y'all just be trying to get phone calls.
2: No, for real.
0: Women, I can't believe, man, what's going on here?
2: My non-negotiable is when, like, seeing how a man treats other people out in public. Like, if you are rude out in public, I cannot date you.
0: Right.
2: Because that tells me everything I need to know.
0: Is that the same for you, Jesus? If a man is rude, you can't date him?
3: Yeah, I mean, no, not the man. Come on. When you do this, you're tricking me, dude.
2: Tricking yourself.
3: If a girl's being rude, for sure. That's
0: yeah.
3: over.
0: Yeah. Oh, now,
2: now it's a girl.
0: We're here. What's your non-negotiable in any relationship? Hit us up, big boy.

0: speaking.
1: Hey, how you doing there, brother?
0: Good, how are you?
1: I'm all right, man. I was wondering by any chance, y'all have any Ferraris on the lot?
0: No. We're getting two brand new cars in tomorrow.
1: This is what happened, man. I flew out to Las Vegas, man, and I'm passing myself off as this big record executive. You know, I'm making sure I see Dre out having dinner. So I'm around these people, right? So I pick up this little feline, right? And she said, well, what you doing the business? So I flipped through my cards and I handed this card that say, you know, executive producer. And I'm like, you know, whenever you can come on out to Hawaii, you can come out and, you know, stay in my condo. I got a nice little piece of beach property out here. Now she's coming out here, man, and, you know, ain't doing like what he said he was doing because she thought that I was a multimillionaire,
0: right?
1: You know, and I'm not even there, but I'll see you when I get there. You understand what I'm saying?
0: I gotcha.
1: What's your name?
0: My name's
1: Can I do everything with you, man?
0: Yeah, we'll hook you up with the what time you think you want to pick it up?
1: I'll probably be there like 3.
0: Okay, and what's your name, bro?
1: My name is Luther, last name Lufay. You cool as hell, man. A lot of cats won't do this.
0: You got a credit card number I can write down?
1: No, I don't have no credit card, man.
0: Yeah, got a friend of yours that can drop down a credit card.
1: All right, well, check this out, man. Now, I know I'm going to touch this female when she come out here, right? Yeah. Why don't you and me hit it together, right? You look the other way on that credit card thing.
0: I don't know, man. I don't want to lose my
1: job. No, I mean, like, on the real, I bring down a license. Man, I got my baby pictures. I got my mother's original birth certificate.
0: Okay, well, just come on down about 3 o'clock then.
1: You gonna go ahead and put me in the car?
0: I'll be here.
1: So, hold on. See, man, now this sound like an okey-doke, man. Nah, man.
0: I'm gonna lose my job over it, man.
1: All right, okay, check this out. I'm gonna come down, man, get the car for me. I'm gonna roll out. If worst come to worst, I pick home girl up. We'll take her out. I have somebody play like they jacking me for the car, probably shoot me in the shoulder, and I had a car right back to you tomorrow night.
0: All right, we'll work something out for you, man.
1: You one of a kind.
0: Right on.
1: You two of a kind, player.
0: Take care.
1: All right, peace.
2: Let's go. You're in Big Boy's neighborhood.
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18: Chilling with my man, Big Boy, like you should be doing.
1: Big Boy's Neighborhood. All right, and now DJ Quest is up in here. DJ Quest, biggest song of the week. Who we got, what we got?
19: Yes, sir. We got Dave and Tim's Rain Dance.
1: There it is. Let's go to make it happen right here, man. Biggest song of the week, Big Boy's Neighborhood.

0: here once again. Quest, who we got?
1: That was Dave and Tem's Rain Dance.
0: There it is, man. They always, she always sound amazing.
1: Always.
0: Yeah, man.
1: Always.
0: Like, I can go platinum with a record if she did it with me.
1: Wow.
0: You know what I'm saying? No, she's amazing, man. We're going to go ahead and get on out of here. I want to thank you for hanging out with us in the neighborhood. Yep. Big ups to our friends at Real 103.9. Got to say what's up to Chris Pickett and everyone right there in Las Vegas. Thank you for rocking with the neighborhood. Appreciate you. 98.7 KMLK in El Dorado. Thank you for rocking with the neighborhood. And also Real 92.3 in Los Angeles. And once again to our good friend, streamer, rapper, streamer, DDG.
1: Yeah.
0: Thank you for coming into the neighborhood, my brother. And you can find that entire interview is right there at Big Boy TV, our YouTube channel. As you're watching, hit that subscribe button. Enjoy the rest of your weekend. We are Big Boy Neighborhood, Jesus, and we are gone.
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1: No alarm. 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Coffee in bed. Good. It's the weekend.
2: Oh, yeah. I'm ready for the
1: weekend. KPAT, Orchid Santa Maria, Lombok. This is 95.7 The Beat. Kicking off another hour right

Let's get the party started. See you at the bar, you was hardly talking. That's when I knew that your heart was scarring. Friends to lovers need a part to star in. Like, wait, babe, let me

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1: 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KPAT, Orchid Santa Maria, Lompoc. 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
1: Ring, ring, who the f*** is that? 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
1: 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Yeah.
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3: 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Ride this, while you sit on my lap. 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
1: 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KPAT, Orchid Santa Maria, Lompoc. 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

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See you at the bar, you was hardly talking. That's when I knew that your heart was scarring. Friends to lovers need a part to star in. Like, wait, babe, let me

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3: 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The City of Santa Maria reminds you to please celebrate responsibly.
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1: 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Good. It's the weekend.
2: Oh, yeah. 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